mining Buddha. Thank God I'm only watching the game, controlling it. I don't see you guys rating the kind of mate I'm contemplating. I'd let you watch. I would invite you, but...

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We're going out on our first date. You and me are thrifty, so go all you can eat. Fill up your bag and I fill up the plate. We talk for hours and hours about sweet

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They say the next big thing is here, that the revolution's near. But to me it seems quite clear.

0: job. Woman, man, girl and boy, feel the pain, feel the joy.
1: If I said the little bits of history repeat.